remind me of you. A tinkling piano in the next apartment. Those stumbling words that told you what my heart meant. Our fairgrounds painted swings

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Mm-mm, not me. 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

0: In every other song that I've heard lately, some fellow gets shot, and his baby and his best friend both die with him, as likely as not. In half of the other songs, some cats cry, are you ready to die? We've lost almost all of our people, and I'm a-wondering why. Let's think about living. Let's think about loving.
1: Think about loving.
0: Let's think about the hooping and a hopping and a bopping and a lovey-lovey-dovey. Let's forget about the whining and the crying and the shooting and the dying. The fellow with the switchblade.

And now Miss Patty Page, or one of them, is a-wearing black. Kathy's clown has Donnie Phil where they feel like a day he could have died. If we keep on losing our singers like this, I'll be the only one you can buy. Let's think about living. Let's think about loving. Let's think about the hooping and a hopping and a bopping and a lovey, lovey, dovey. Let's forget about the whine and the crying and the shooting and the dying. The fella with the switchblade knife. Let's think about living. Let's think about life. Let's think about living. Let's think about loving. Let's think about the hooping and a hopping and a bopping and a lovey, lovey, dovey.

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But now I know, but now I really know, when I have hope and something worth the hoping for. One little hope is worth a thousand memories. Now this I know. This